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0: Hey, it's Sarah with you. Well, tis the season for pumpkin patches and chunky sweaters, but also flu shots. And avoiding getting influenza isn't the only benefit to reap from the annual jab. There's a growing body of research showing that the flu vaccine could help prevent some age-related diseases. Especially for people over 50, vaccines may reduce your risk of cognitive decline and dementia. So it's something to think about. I have some people in my house who are opposed to the flu shot because they don't like getting shots. So there is a flu mist out there that some people can use. It depends on your age and, you know, different things. But maybe that's an option for people who don't like to get shots. I gave it to my kids last year and it worked out pretty good. I don't mind getting the shot, though. I get it at work and mine is on Friday.
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2: The Aquinas Blue Golds will face the Arcadia Raiders this week, and this will be a tough one for them. Join Art Fay and Terry Erickson this Friday night as they bring you the action from Arcadia High School. The Raiders are averaging over 300 yards of offense each week. Their senior running back is getting over 100 yards rushing weekly, and they're averaging 4 touchdowns per game. The Raiders will not go quietly. Don't miss the action this Friday night on Alt 107.1. Pregame with Coach Lee at 6:40, kickoff at 7 on your home for Aquinas football. 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
3: 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Proceeds to the Elroy Volunteer Fire Department. 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This Sunday, the blessing of the pets with Pastor Fran of the First United Methodist Church in Toma at Winnebago Park beginning at 3. 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

0: Hey, it's Sarah with you. A group of Wisconsin skydivers is being credited with an extraordinary rescue after witnessing a plane crash from the air. The three experienced jumpers were preparing for a skydive near East Troy Municipal Airport when they noticed a single-engine plane bank unexpectedly and disappear behind a tree line. Realizing the aircraft may have crashed, they immediately alerted emergency crews and asked their pilot to drop them near the scene. The skydivers landed in a cornfield and became the first people to reach the wreckage. One of the jumpers, a former paramedic, helped treat a passenger with a serious head injury until rescue crews arrived. The plane had four people on board and remarkably all survived and are expected to recover. The cause of the crash remains under investigation by the National Transportation Safety Board. And that's about as good of an ending as you can get when it comes to a plane crash, I would say. Rescuers in the right place at the right time.
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2: Hi, this is Neil J. I came through the Alex Goen Hypnosis to quit smoking. 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Well, I walked out, I never smoked again. 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She lost 31 pounds. We both feel terrific.
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7: Tonight we'll see mostly cloudy skies with lows near 48 and a northwest wind around 10. Tomorrow turns sunny, topping out around 61 as winds shift to the north near 10. Tomorrow night stays fair with a low in the mid 40s. Saturday brings plenty of sunshine and highs near 64. Sunday looks mostly clear, temps again in the mid 60s. Then Monday keeps the sunshine going. Highs near 64 and lows once more in the mid-40s.

Hey, it's Sarah with you. Well, according to one report, the average American utters their first curse word of the day by 10:54 a.m. That sounds about right for me. Honestly, I swear way too much. And about 25% don't usually make it to 9 a.m. The study was focused on everyday stress and frustration, and one of the biggest causes is financial worry, along with not getting enough sleep, health concerns, and work, and even stuff that everyday people don't have much control over, like the environment and the national deficit. I don't spend any time cursing about that. Stress is an inescapable part of life, and everyone deals with it in some way. And on average, the average American experiences 1,205 stressful events a year, which is about 100 per month or more than 3 per day. Okay. And cursing is one way people express their frustration. I know it works for me, and I taught my kids some bad habits.

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Hey, it's Sarah with you. Well, a police department near me is investigating the theft of a flock camera. The Watertown Police Department is investigating a theft that reportedly happened last Thursday. This comes on the heels of a decision in...

0: of a decision in many Wisconsin communities to stop using the flock cameras. Watertown decided to continue the use of the cameras. The police department said the cameras are an important part of public safety infrastructure, and they will prosecute the individuals who took the camera. The Dane County Sheriff's Office ended its contract with flock earlier this summer, and multiple other Dane County law enforcement agencies have since followed suit. The Jefferson County Sheriff's Office suspended its use of flock cameras after its sheriff said the data was released without the office's consent. That was last month.
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2: The Aquinas Blue Golds will face the Arcadia Raiders this week, and this will be a tough one for them. 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The Raiders are averaging over 300 yards of offense each week. Their senior running back is getting over 100 yards rushing weekly, and they're averaging 4 touchdowns per game. The Raiders will not go quietly. Don't miss the action this Friday night on Alt 107.1. Pre-game with Coach Lee at 6:40, kickoff at 7 on your home for Aquinas football. 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

0: 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As Suicide Prevention Month comes to a close, new research is highlighting the power of life's small moments. 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

0: Why? 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
1: Tonight, we'll see mostly cloudy skies with lows near 48 and a northwest wind around 10. Tomorrow turns sunny, topping out around 61 as winds shift to the north near 10. Tomorrow night stays fair with a low in the mid-40s. Saturday brings plenty of sunshine and highs near 64. Sunday looks mostly clear, temps again in the mid-60s. Then Monday keeps the sunshine going, highs near 64 and lows once more in the mid-40s.

Hey, it's Sarah with you. If you've checked the weather radar lately, you noticed some strange blobs on a clear night, you may not have been looking at rain at all. Meteorologists say thousands of migrating birds are currently moving across Wisconsin on their journey south for the winter, and large flocks can actually show up on weather radar. One of the biggest stops along the way is the Horicon Marsh in Dodge County, where birds can rest, feed, and prepare for the next leg of their trip. Wildlife experts say migration happens in waves, with some species beginning their journey as early as midsummer. The migration is far from over. Peak movement for ducks, geese, and other waterfowl is still expected from mid-October to mid-November. As temperatures cool, keep an eye on the radar. Those mysterious returns may not be a storm, but thousands of birds passing overhead, which is pretty cool.

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0: Hey, it's Sarah with you. More than 102,000 girls played high school flag football in this last season school year, a record high and an increase from just 15,000 4 years ago. That's according to a participation survey recently released by the National Federation of State High School Associations. It's the fastest growing high school sport and not showing any signs of slowing down. The NFHS noted that the number of schools reporting girls flag football participation increased from 2,736 to 3,990 in the past year, and 37 states will have either sanctioned the sport or conducted pilot programs by next year. In 2020, the sport was only sanctioned in 3 states, and flag football is not the only activity on the rise. High school sports are becoming more popular in general, with girls wrestling leading the charge as well. Interesting.
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0: Hey, it's Sarah with you. Well, here's another reason not to ignore hearing problems. Researchers at Johns Hopkins University studied more than 2,000 adults between the ages of 40 and 69 and found that people with mild hearing loss were nearly three times more likely to experience a fall. For every additional 10 decibels of hearing loss, the risk increased by about 40%. Experts say hearing does more than help us communicate. Sounds such as footsteps, echoes, and nearby traffic help the brain understand where we are in space and what's happening around us. There's also a mental workload factor. When hearing becomes more difficult, the brain has to spend more energy processing conversations and background sounds that can leave less attention available for balance and movement. So if you've noticed it's getting harder to hear in restaurants, on the phone, in the car, or while watching TV, experts say it may be worth having your hearing checked. The takeaway is protecting your hearing may also help protect your balance and reduce your risk of falling, which is definitely important.
1: Lose weight, stop smoking with Alex Gowen Hypnosis, patented in 2002, guaranteed.
2: 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So I went. 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I went back for a weight loss hypnosis, and I went with my wife.

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2: The Aquinas Blue Golds will face the Arcadia Raiders this week, and this will be a tough one for them. Join Art Fay and Terry Erickson this Friday night as they bring you the action from Arcadia High School. The Raiders are averaging over 300 yards of offense each week. Their senior running back is getting over 100 yards rushing weekly, and they're averaging 4 touchdowns per game. The Raiders will not go quietly. Don't miss the action this Friday night on Alt 107.1. Pre-game with Coach Lee at 6:40, kickoff at 7 on your home for Aquinas football. 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
3: Tonight brings cloudy skies with some breaks, lows near 50, and northwest winds around 10. Tomorrow turns sunny with highs near 61 and north winds around 10. Tomorrow night stays mostly clear, lows in the mid-40s. Saturday looks mostly sunny with highs in the mid-60s. Sunday, a few clouds, highs near 65, lows in the low 40s. Monday clears out with similar highs in the mid-60s.

Hey, it's Sarah with you. A federal appeals court has temporarily halted the execution of Krista Pike, Tennessee's only woman on death row, just hours before she was scheduled to die by lethal injection on Wednesday. She was convicted in 1995 of killing a 19-year-old Colleen Slelmer, a fellow student at the Knoxville Job Corps Center. She was convicted of first-degree murder and conspiracy in 96 and sentenced to death, making her one of the youngest women sent to death row in the modern era. If her conviction is carried out, she will be the first female inmate in Tennessee executed in more than 200 years. Her clemency was denied by the Tennessee governor, so we will see what happens with this one.

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0: Hey, it's Sarah with you. Well, here's some encouraging news if you've ever walked into a room and forgotten why. New research suggests that age-related forgetfulness may not always be a sign of decline. In fact, scientists say older brains may be adapting to focus less on small details and more on the big picture. Researchers found that as people age, the brain relies less on the hippocampus, which helps store detailed memories, and more on the prefrontal cortex, the area linked to higher-level thinking, decision-making, and emotional regulation. Some scientists believe this shift may have an evolutionary benefit, helping older adults focus on wisdom, experience, and sharing knowledge rather than remembering every little detail. So forgetting where you left your keys might still be frustrating, but researchers say it could also be a sign that your brain is prioritizing what matters most, all that wisdom to pass on to the next generation. I remember lots of talks like that with my grandma and my grandpa on both sides.
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0: you're thinking about buying a new vehicle, waiting a little longer could save you some money. Industry analysts say 2027 model year vehicles are arriving at dealerships with slower than usual pace. At the end of August, just about 12% of new vehicle inventory consisted of 2027 models, roughly half the share seen at this time in recent years. Experts say some automakers are extending the 2026 model year while others are delaying new releases as they prepare major redesigns and vehicle launches. That could be good news for shoppers with more 2026 models remaining on dealer lots. Dealerships may become more aggressive with discounts, incentives, and financing offers as the end of the year approaches. Analysts say the best deals often appear in November and December when dealers are looking to clear inventory and hit year-end sales goals. So if you're in the market for a new ride, patience could pay off this year. And I bought a new vehicle, not a brand new vehicle, but I bought a new vehicle to me a couple months ago. And that kind of makes me wish I would have waited.
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5: Tonight brings cloudy skies with some breaks, lows near 50, and northwest winds around 10. Tomorrow turns sunny with highs near 61 and north winds around 10. Tomorrow night stays mostly clear, lows in the mid-40s. Saturday looks mostly sunny with highs in the mid-60s. Sunday, a few clouds, highs near 65, lows in the low 40s. Monday clears out with similar highs in the mid-60s.

Hey, it's Sarah with you. Nearly a million Americans will soon see an unexpected payment in their mailbox or bank account. The Trump administration has begun issuing $500 refund checks to more than 950,000 people who purchased health insurance through the Federal Affordable Care Act marketplace. Administration officials say the refunds are intended for customers they believe were overcharged through fees used to operate healthcare.gov. Recipients will also receive a letter signed by President Trump explaining the payment. The checks are going to be eligible to enrollees in 30 states that use the federal marketplace, with many recipients earning too much to qualify for premium subsidies. Some households may receive more than one payment if multiple family members qualify. Officials say the payments are being mailed automatically and are expected to begin arriving throughout October.

Hi, it's Sarah with you. Well, October is here, and that means temperatures will start to fall throughout the month. Leaves will reach their peak fall foliage later on this month and begin to drop to the ground heading into November. And the first snowfall of the season typically occurs in October. October 1st has a normal high temperature of 68 degrees Fahrenheit with a drop of 13 degrees by the end of the month into the middle 50s. October has an average snowfall accumulation of 0.3 inches, so we will see what happens. With colder temperatures arriving near the end of the month, this is when we typically see that first snow of the season. In 2025, there was no snow in October, but several years prior, in 2023, Milwaukee had over 3 inches. I remember that. I was out trick-or-treating on Halloween with one of my kids, and it was snowing. This year is an El Nino year, which could delay the onset of snow and lower the overall totals in Wisconsin.

0: Wisconsin. We'll have to see what Mother Nature has in store.
1: They say the holy water's watered down, and this town's lost its faith.

0: Hey, it's Sarah with you. Have you noticed women's hair getting bigger lately? If so, you're not imagining things. According to Glamour magazine, some recognizable hairstyles from the 80s are making a comeback. And the common theme is volume, lots and lots of volume. I support volume. I love volume. I have very curly hair, so volume is my friend. Here are some of the classic looks that are finding new life in 2026. The ponytail, made famous by Madonna. I don't think the ponytail ever went out, but I'm not sure which one she made famous. I'd have to Google it. The side part blowout, aka the Cindy Crawford. I like that one. Messy curls like Julia Roberts, you know, think Pretty Woman. Pineapple updo, aka Sarah Jessica Parker, you know, Sex and the City days. Permed curls like Dolly Parton. Natural curls made famous by Diana Ross. And the outward flipped out ends like Princess Diana. That is a classic look. I love that one.
1: 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We'd like to thank Torkelson Funeral Home, serving our neighbors and friends for over 100 years, for allowing us to share our story. 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
5: Hi, this is Neil Day. So my neighbor Sam quit smoking at an Alex Gowen Hypnosis, and his wife Sarah lost 25 pounds. So I went. I walked out and never smoked again, and that's after 35 years of smoking. Didn't even believe it at first. Didn't feel like anything really happened, but the desire was completely gone. I went back for a weight loss hypnosis, and I went with my wife Emily, and I lost 33 pounds. Emily, who lost 31 pounds, brought her friend Mary to the weight loss program, and she lost 23. 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Thank you, Alex Gowen.
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6: Tonight brings cloudy skies with some breaks, lows near 50, and northwest winds around 10. Tomorrow turns sunny with highs near 61 and north winds around 10. Tomorrow night stays mostly clear, lows in the mid-40s. Saturday looks mostly sunny with highs in the mid-60s. Sunday, a few clouds, highs near 65, lows in the low 40s. Monday clears out with similar highs in the mid-60s.

Hey, it's Sarah with you. Well, you've heard of Pilates. I do Pilates. But what about Brolates? Okay, that name might not catch on, but a lot of men-only Pilates classes are popping up across the country. The funny part is that a lot of guys said that they didn't think Pilates would be a challenge because it's a workout mostly for women. But that changed pretty quick once they got on onto it. Instructors say plenty of men arrive thinking Pilates will be easy, only to find themselves shaking while lifting 2-pound weights and asking for water breaks. Even bodybuilders have been humbled by how hard it is, but a lot of guys are enjoying the relaxed atmosphere and lack of competitiveness and a chance to connect with other people. But it is true. It does not look hard when you're doing it, but some of those bodyweight exercises, I mean, they are.

Ozempic, GLP-1s, every day the same thought haunts you. What if I stop? The British Medical Journal says most gain every pound back 4 times faster. Why? The shot quiets your appetite. It can't touch your habits. They live in the subconscious, where Ozempic can't go. The Journal of the American Medical Association found adding behavior therapy to GLP-1s nearly tripled the results. Tripled. And Goan Hypnosis is behavior therapy concentrated, a sequence patented in 2002 for rewiring the subconscious, engineered to kill cravings, food, or cigarettes, leave you full on half the food, take off 10, 20, 30 pounds or more with no willpower. 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
1: We start off mostly cloudy early this morning, lows near 48. The clouds give way to clear skies today, highs near 61 and a steady north wind at 10. This evening stays nearly clear with a low in the mid-40s. Tomorrow brings more sun than clouds and highs in the mid-60s. Sunday follows suit, mostly sunny, highs near 65, overnight lows in the low 40s.

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1: Hi, this is Neil J. So my neighbor Sam quit smoking at an Alex Goen Hypnosis, and his wife Sarah lost 25 pounds. 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I walked out and never smoked again, and that's after 35 years of smoking. I went back for a weight loss hypnosis, and I went with my wife Emily, and I lost 33 pounds. Emily, who lost 31 pounds, brought her friend Mary, and she lost 23. We feel terrific. 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
2: We start off mostly cloudy early this morning, lows near 48. The clouds give way to clear skies today, highs near 61 and a steady north wind at 10. This evening stays nearly clear with a low in the mid-40s. Tomorrow brings more sun than clouds and highs in the mid-60s. Sunday follows suit, mostly sunny, highs near 65, overnight lows in the low 40s.

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1: We start off mostly cloudy early this morning, lows near 48. The clouds give way to clear skies today, highs near 61 and a steady north wind at 10. This evening stays nearly clear with a low in the mid-40s. Tomorrow brings more sun than clouds and highs in the mid-60s. Sunday follows suit, mostly sunny, highs near 65, overnight lows in the low 40s.

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1: Hi, this is Neil Day. So my neighbor Sam quit smoking at an Alex Goen Hypnosis, and his wife Sarah lost 25 pounds. So I went. I walked out and never smoked again, and that's after 35 years of smoking. Didn't even believe it at first. Didn't feel like anything really happened, but the desire was completely gone. I went back for a weight loss hypnosis, and I went with my wife Emily, and I lost 33 pounds. Emily, who lost 31 pounds, brought her friend Mary to the weight loss program, and she lost 23. It just completely changed the way that we eat. Thank you, Alex Goen.
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2: We start off mostly cloudy early this morning, lows near 48. The clouds give way to clear skies today, highs near 61 and a steady north wind at 10. This evening stays nearly clear with a low in the mid-40s. Tomorrow brings more sun than clouds and highs in the mid-60s. Sunday follows suit, mostly sunny, highs near 65, overnight lows in the low 40s.

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1: Hi, this is Neil J. I came to the Alex Goen Hypnosis to quit smoking. I've smoked 35 years. Well, I walked out, I never smoked again. 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We both feel terrific.
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2: We start off mostly cloudy early this morning, lows near 48. The clouds give way to clear skies today, highs near 61 and a steady north wind at 10. This evening stays nearly clear with a low in the mid-40s. Tomorrow brings more sun than clouds and highs in the mid-60s. Sunday follows suit, mostly sunny, highs near 65, overnight lows in the low 40s.

0: Reed and Chelsea with you. Brewers kicking off their series tomorrow night against the Padres.
1: How do you feel about it, Reed?
0: Well, I want to say to Cubs fans, and I mean this sincerely, I'm not going to rub this in. What a ripoff for you guys. You get two games, 9 o'clock first pitches.
1: Oh, yeah.
0: Because it's out
1: at the
0: in
1: Padres,
0: California.
1: Yeah.
0: I mean, what a ripoff for your playoff experience.
1: Yep.
0: And that's a 7 o'clock San Diego time. Why couldn't they have had that game? Those games be at 6?
1: Yeah.
0: At least give you 8 o'clock?
1: Right.
0: I mean, my gosh. So for the Cubs fans, yikes. To Craig Counsell, I say, what's up?
1: Oh, Reed, you don't have to say that.
0: So the Brewers Padres, best of 5. Okay. The Miz pitching tomorrow night, as Chelsea said the other day.
1: And I'm pumped about the game time tomorrow night.
0: Yeah, you going to watch, Chels?
1: I am.
0: You going to watch every pitch? You going to be on your phone?
1: With popcorn. I need the food, but
0: Doing a great job of, because I actually did watch a little bit before I went to bed of the Padres-Cubs the first game, and they're maintaining that pitch clock. I mean, it's not getting...
1: Oh, really?
0: You know, I think a few years ago at the playoffs, it's like, are we really going to enforce it? They're enforcing it.
1: Oh, nice.
0: Now, it's not the World Series or anything.
1: Keep it going.
0: But keep it moving.
1: Yeah.
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0: 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So if anybody is willing to either purchase new for us or give us gently used plastic bags, we will definitely take them.
1: This is Dawn Ploys, the Operations Director of the Neighbor for Neighbor Food Pantry in Tomah. 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

0: Breeden Chelsea with you. All right, hopefully you don't get unlucky here. The NASA telescope is nearing its final orbit.
1: What?
0: NASA's Swift Observatory, launched in 2004, is expected to re-enter Earth's atmosphere by the end of the year after a rescue attempt failed. The rescue spacecraft used too much fuel recovering from an uncontrolled spin.
1: What?
0: So they ran out of gas and basically couldn't do it. So this Swift, no relation to Taylor Swift or no,
1: oh.
0: I don't think, it's 2004, so that's before, even before Taylor Swift's time. To study gamma ray bursts and other brief cosmic events, and some hardware could survive reentry without burning up, but the tracking company says the chance of serious harm or property damage is very small.
1: Oh my gosh.
0: So it's going to hit somebody.
1: Are you kidding me?
0: And they're going to go, just my luck.

0: But the hopefully just fall in the ocean.
1: I can't with these stories. How does this stuff happen?
0: Yeah, no, it's and I don't know that they'll ever, I mean, how do you tell if it survived the burn up of the atmosphere?
1: Right.

0: Reed and Chelsea with you. Chelsea, how many miles do you think you should put on a pair of shoes before you get new ones? And how would anyone ever guess?
1: Stinky. I don't know.
0: Sure. 300 to 500 miles?
1: Is that right?
0: Mm-hmm.
1: Okay.
0: Now, unless you are counting your steps in the same shoes and only while you have your shoes on every day, and then you are...
1: Right. How are you keeping track of that?
0: Translating that into miles.
1: I think
0: would be a challenge.
1: A better thing is like amount of time. Although you do a different amount of walking.
0: And I would imagine 300 miles running is not the same
1: right.
0: wear on the tread as walking.
1: Yep.
0: But they also, and I've been guilty of this, new insoles do not replicate
1: right.
0: or repair collapse cushioning.
1: No.
0: And I had this in my mind where it's like, well, I'll just buy these inserts and then these shoes will go on forever. Chelsea's like, that's not how shoes work.
1: Not at all.
0: So get yourself a better pair of shoes. They also say avoid radiators and hot dryers for your shoes. So if you wash them, don't throw them in the dryer and have them bounce around in there.
1: Okay, I need to tell a little bit of a story about that. We have an insert that goes into our dryer that you... turn the dryer on and the shoes stay like on this level platform and it like doesn't toss them around but like heats them up to dry. And
0: I did not
1: never
0: know
1: ever used it because I'm like,
0: what does it connect to? How does it not spin?
1: It just connects to something like
0: that doesn't spin.
1: Reed, I've never put it in.
0: How often do people actually wash their shoes?
1: I wash the kids' shoes often, but I've actually more lately been hand washing them instead of putting them in the actual thing.
0: Yeah.
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5: Mostly clear skies this morning with highs in the low 60s. Tonight stays mostly clear, dipping to a low in the mid 40s. Tomorrow brings some sun breaking through, highs in the mid 60s and south winds near 10. Partly cloudy skies move in tomorrow night, lows near 52. Sunday serves up plenty of sunshine, temperatures right back in the mid 60s, winds turning northwest at 10. Monday stays sunny, temperatures holding near 64.

0: Reed and Chelsea with you. Some football to, well, first off, Brewers this weekend. Saturday, Sunday, we've got Sunday 3 o'clock, right?
1: Yeah, it is.
0: Saturday is tomorrow night.
1: And the Packer game is noon. Oh yeah, it's noon.
0: It's noon. Yeah, so it's okay. It's all falls well. If you're like me, Badgers Packers will not interfere with the Brewers too much. You could have a little overlap Sunday, end of the Packers to the start of the Brewers.
1: Oh, okay.
0: But for the most part, it's very nice.
1: It's a full sports weekend.
0: Yes. Now, we have a pumpkin patch potentially for our daughter's birthday that Chelsea wants to make sure we can do. And so if I DVR the Packer game.
1: People don't say DVR anymore. Record.
0: If I tape the Packer game, then don't text me. I will be off the grid. I pay no attention to my phone. I don't want alerts. I don't want anybody to screw it up for me.
1: I thought we were going to the pumpkin patch Saturday. That's okay. What we talked about.
0: Well, then if I'm taping the Badger game,
1: right?
0: You know what happens then is if people text me, man, what a get? I want to answer you,
1: right?
0: You know, if I'm watching it live, I'll reply to your text.
1: Mm-hmm.
0: I'm so glad I watched the Penn State game. You know, that was live. I listened to it and then I watched it at the end because people are texting me and I was able to text them back.
1: People were texting.
0: Oh yeah, we got some safe. You know, can't air comments on there like excitedly. Like, you know, we'd have to bleep those out. So no, people were jazzed in my inbox, and I was just like, as deservedly so. What a game!

0: There's Chelsea Amreed. Wisconsin's latest forward exam results show about 53%. Don't want to flip those numbers around.
1: Oh.
0: 53% of students Chelsea meeting standards in math and English language arts.
1: Oh.
0: So they released these results yesterday.
1: Oh.
0: And they're pretty much flat.
1: Yeah, they usually take that in the spring.
0: Yeah, so they're flat for the previous two school years.
1: Okay, so no improvement.
0: English language arts proficiency improved about 1%. Math is essentially unchanged. I take a 1% as a couple kids guessed correct on some of the multiple choice, but, you know.
1: Do you remember taking the forward exam?
0: I do, but here's what I want to ask you. The revised scoring standards prevent direct comparisons with results before the 23-24 school year. You know, they changed the scoring standards, so we can't really compare before that.
1: Really?
0: Yeah, it's from the Milwaukee Journal Sentinel. So some of this is only worth to me so much because I don't know what we were like pre-pandemic.
1: Right. If it's better or...
0: You took that test seriously as a kid, I'm sure, right?
1: Very much.
0: Yeah, I did too. I'm like, yeah, let's show what we got. And I didn't even understand exactly what I was doing, but the teachers were like, we need you to show up that day.
1: They gave water bottles out. They gave snacks. I mean, it was like...
0: It was a big thing.
1: Yeah.
0: Which, in some ways, it was better than just sitting in class. It's like, let me sit here and, you know.
1: That's a good point.
0: And it was, and they're like, this does not affect your grade.
1: Right.
0: So I'm like, you know, but they're like, please try your best.
1: But they were getting everybody jazzed up, you know.

0: Hey, it's Reed and Chelsea with you. All right, Chelsea, did you send me this viral baseball mom defending her husband?
1: Yeah, I did.
0: Do you want to explain? I can outline it or you can outline it. So there was a broadcast that showed this mom, Erica, carrying her baby and the food while her husband ate. And critics went crazy online. This deadbeat guy, what's, you know.
1: Yeah, yeah.
0: And she said, no. He offered to help repeatedly.
1: Yeah.
0: She said, no, just eat. Oh. He was grieving a childhood friend.
1: Oh,
0: and the game was
1: gosh.
0: Meant to comfort him.
1: Can't judge what you see online from a quick little clip.
0: Her message was, viewers saw a brief moment, not their relationship.
1: Right,
0: the backlash caused real hurt.
1: Oh.
0: And people just... Now, I will say, strangers thought they were defending a mother.
1: Right.
0: So in some ways, their heart was in a good place.
1: Right. But you don't know the full story.
0: The fact that he was grieving a childhood friend is just like, how do you feel now?
1: That's tough.
0: I mean, it's even worse.
1: Yeah, it is.
0: Husbands, have not we all been there where it's like, can I help? No, I'm good. You sure? And sometimes I'm like, give me the bag. I look like a bum.
1: Yeah, right.
0: And we're at the zoo. Chelsea's pushing the stroller.
1: But then Reed doesn't want to carry a pink bag.
0: No, I've been a lot better with that since we had our daughter.
1: Oh, okay.
0: Yeah. Girl dad and boy dad.
1: Right.
0: But sometimes I'm like, just give me a backpack. Like I look like it through an airport. I'm like, I look terrible.
1: Right, right. No, you should be carrying all the bags to the airport.
2: 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La Crosse Symphony Orchestra.

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7: Two women are accused of defrauding Wisconsin Medicaid.
5: Millions of dollars in property tax increases.
8: A hike in property taxes.
9: Property taxes statewide saw the largest increase in more than three decades.
5: That's Democrat David Crowley's plan. Crowley and the Democrats seem more interested in raising taxes to fund fraud than fight fraud. Crowley raised property taxes in Milwaukee County.
10: Crowley recommends increasing the property tax levy.
5: David Crowley even wants to expand the fraud-ridden state Medicaid program.
11: Are you in favor of expanding Medicaid?
9: Oh, absolutely.
5: The David Crowley plan. 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
12: Mostly clear skies this morning with highs in the low 60s. Tonight stays mostly clear, dipping to a low in the mid 40s. Tomorrow brings some sun breaking through, highs in the mid 60s and south winds near 10. Partly cloudy skies move in tomorrow night, lows near 52. Sunday serves up plenty of sunshine. Temperatures right back in the mid-60s. Winds turning northwest at 10. Monday stays sunny. Temperatures holding near 64.

0: Reed and Chelsea with you. It is our daughter's third birthday on Sunday. I think we're going to do a pumpkin patch.
1: Oh my gosh, I just had the epiphany that next year's her golden birthday.
0: Oh, yes it is. October
2: That's
0: 4th.
2: Wild.
0: She, in some ways, wow, she's already three. And in other ways, mm-hmm. it's like, how have we only known you for 3 years? But this will be her fourth year of life. So, you know, that first 12 months does not count.
2: Oh, right, right.
0: So it is longer than 3 years.
1: There's zero.
0: Yes. She's getting a little demanding. She wants an Elsa cake, which is from Frozen. She wants three candles to blow out, which is a reasonable ask for a child.
1: Yep.
0: But she said, I want to blow them out. Nobody else. And she's got a little bit of a cough. So it's like, well, so we've got this.
1: Thinking of getting those candles
0: that don't blow out.
1: I know.
0: Did your parents ever do that to you?
1: Yes.
0: My uncle in Seattle did that to me for my 10th birthday.
1: Oh, cute.
0: Great prank. And
1: I just think she would get, I don't think she's old enough.
0: What I don't like about that prank though, again, you know me.
1: Just continue the spitting.
0: They're getting more aggressive.
1: Right.
0: And it's just like, oh, now it's a shower. So I don't love those for that reason.
1: Yeah.
0: But we've got a half eaten chocolate cake in the freezer from Chelsea's birthday at the end of August that we're trying to maybe pass off as her cake. It does not look
1: that
0: like
1: sounds
0: Elsa.
1: That's horrible.
0: But she loves chocolate cake.
1: I know.
0: And I think, like, she just gets in these modes where it's like, I want an Elsa cake. And it's like, okay, here's a chocolate cake. Oh, yum.
1: You can buy like inserts to put on there.
0: Yeah, she's already got some like an Elsa
1: from
0: plastic ring from last year's cake that she wants to stick in there.
1: Yeah, go
0: so
1: for
0: we,
1: it.
0: We can Elsa it up.

0: There's Chelsea. I'm Reed. All right, Chelsea. The grass is that we planted. This was the perfect rain. Nice, soft rain.
1: So it was a good time to plant the grass.
0: It was. I'm sorry about that. Chelsea got this kickstand on her phone.
1: I can't.
0: And it is worthless.
1: Yeah.
0: It's just an absolute tease is what it is.
1: It's really hard to
0: But she still tries to use it.
1: Okay, anywho.
0: I'm a little thrown off here.
1: The
0: I have a kickstand on my phone, but my phone's bigger, so just
1: it doesn't tumble as bad.
0: Do it horizontal, Chels.
1: You can't scroll as easily.
0: So as I get to be an old man, I'm very excited about our grass growing. This was the perfect rain, a soft rain.
1: So are you glad we planted the grass when we did?
0: Yes, and I missed all of that. We had quite a bit of rain some weeks back, but I wonder if that would have washed it out a little bit.
1: It could have.
0: So it was a lot of rain.
1: Oh, it was.
0: I think this was potentially the perfect amount of rain. Now, if we get some sunshine this weekend.
1: This was potentially the perfect timing.
0: Some people struggle to grow grass. It does not appear that will be our situation. And your dad said September into October is the perfect time. It's not too hot. If you try to plant that grass in July,
1: and the ground's crispy. Not super cold yet.
0: But the thing, too, is I've taken the hose and I've just watered it when it's dry. Like, sometimes daily. We have pretty sandy soil.
1: Yep.
0: So, if you're like, I planted it, it doesn't grow water a lot more than you think you need.
1: Oh.
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4: A 15-year-old La Crosse boy was killed in a Southside shooting early yesterday evening. Police say Rashid Shulki died at a nearby hospital less than 2 hours after being shot. At the intersection of 7th and Hood Streets at about 5:20, police continue to investigate. The Camp Douglas woman whose Juneau County child was reported missing yesterday morning has been charged with felony interfering with the child's custody. 39-year-old Carrie Murphy, formerly of Toma, has been charged. Murphy's child, 5-year-old Atlas Kleiser, was located safe yesterday morning. Police say Kleiser was not returned by Murphy to his father Wednesday morning at 11 o'clock at the New Lisbon Police Department. Police say Murphy's car was seen in Jackson County driving north on a Flock camera Wednesday at 11 o'clock. Murphy had last been seen in northwestern Wisconsin Wednesday night at 8:30. Murphy was held in contempt of court in Monroe County Wednesday morning for a custody agreement violation before the scheduled exchange and nearly went to jail.

0: in square feet of commercial space. Beth Wells started as Monroe County's new administrator Monday. Wells talks about her background.
1: I am a lifelong resident of Monroe County, and most of my work experience professionally is in agriculture. I'm professionally trained as an ag economist, so spent quite a few years working in a cooperative setting in the private sector.
0: Wells talks about her job at Big Picture Goals.
1: I'm going to come in with a people-first approach. So as far as goals today, I would say learn, listen, explore, and work with the team to figure out the strategic direction of the county.
0: Wells replaces the retiring Tina Osterberg, who held the job for about 6.5 years. And now you're up to date. Craig Otto, Magnum Media News.

0: Reed and Chelsea with you. Chelsea, older adults, fewer are working. So Americans 55 and older, they have dropped by a few percentage points in how many of them work.
1: Okay.
0: They are down to...
1: Which is surprising.
0: 36, just under 37%, 36.9% are working. Now, this is 55 and older, so you got people in their 70s and their 80s. And,
1: right.
0: But 55 to 65.
1: Right.
0: Still some working years in there. Bank of America economists suggest stronger retirement investments may be encouraging people to stop working.
1: Oh, wow.
0: That's a theory, not proven.
1: Okay.
0: You've got the health problems and unexpected job losses and, you know, people, I think, even after the pandemic, it's like, you know, I'm not going back.
1: Right, right.
0: Like, I'm used to this. But in some ways, that's a positive that retirees can retire. On the flip side, there's a lot of people, there's a lot of companies that could use.
1: Oh, yeah. The workforce.
0: They could. So it's good and bad.
1: Okay.

0: Reed and Chelsea with you. All right, Chelsea, families are building backyard homes to keep their aging parents nearby as nursing home costs rise.
1: Yeah.
0: One son built a 1,000-square-foot home for his mom for about $110,000. What a guy.
1: Wow.
0: Another daughter becomes her mom's full-time caregiver. Backyard home arrangement. These are housing and family care arrangements.
1: Right.
0: Now, this
1: they're
0: article
1: together,
0: from People,
1: but they're separate space.
0: Well, yeah, the article from People wants to make, you know, they do not replace professional nursing care,
1: right.
0: Which people that need that, they need that.
1: Well, they need the, you know, the 24/7 care.
0: So I think what's interesting is

0: you do get that space, and it's not just the kids that necessarily want the space. You know, the parents might want that space too.
1: Oh, yeah.
0: Mm-hmm. But having them be close, check with your local zoning rules before you go build a 1,000-square-foot place in your backyard.
1: You can't just do that.
0: You can't just throw one up and ask for forgiveness later, because
1: that's not how that works.
0: No, that's a fine, and they'll have to tear that thing down. But I think this is very nice. I think this is nice. You know, King of Queens is so great with...
1: Oh, yeah, he's down in the basement.
0: He's down in the basement. You know, and that's just, it can be a little too close for comfort.
1: Sure.
0: Your own space in the backyard. It's kind of like...
1: It appears Reed's hopping on board.
0: I'm not saying hopping on board. I'm saying this is very nice. Right? But thankfully, we hopefully are decades away from these discussions. But if our parents are listening, I want you to
1: know that... You are welcome in our backyard.
0: Chelsea...
1: Reed said so. You heard it here first.
0: Put up a nice tent. It'll be... wonderful for most of the months of the summer.
1: Reed.
0: I kid because I love.

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0: Reed and Chelsea along with you. Chelsea might be making a big move here.
1: Yeah. I don't know, Reed. Well, I might regret it. But parents, please give us your advice. 910-912-6060. Our daughter is 3 this weekend. She is quite tall. She kind of just had a growth spurt. She's still in the crib, but she has so much stuff, junk in
0: the crib. Stuffed animals, nothing that's a choking hazard, but...
1: Blankets, books, stuffed animals. I mean, just...
0: Sleeps with a bottle of water.
1: Dolls. All this stuff, and it's like she's been getting up in the middle of the night because there's so much stuff in there.
0: She doesn't have room.
1: And I'm sick of getting up in the middle of the night, to be candid with you. So we're like, do we move her to a big girl bed this weekend and just see?
0: Yeah, it's tough because once you do that, you never go back. And it may not fix her sleeping thing. She might just fill the big bed up with as much stuff.
1: More stuff.
0: You know, it's...
1: No, it's like, how it's do a you risk. Convince her? I don't know.
0: But I'm willing to take the risk because, well, you have gotten up the last 2 nights. I went on a good streak there of getting up. And... she's just belligerent, you know, at 1 in the morning, she's just, you know, she gets very upset about nothing and she's just crabby at the world and maybe a big bed would help her.
1: So parents, let us know, 910-912-6060. When did you move your kids to like a full bed? Like that's what we're talking about, like a full size bed. We just got your full size bed from college. I mean, it's nothing. It is very luxurious, actually.
0: Grant was already in at 3, though, right?
1: Because I was pregnant.
0: Because she was coming. Yeah.
1: The crib.
0: And he loved it. He was great. But he's always been a great sleeper.
1: It's more room.
0: Well, he's always been a great sleeper, too.
1: That's true.
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8: Two women are accused of defrauding Wisconsin Medicaid.
6: Millions of dollars in property tax increases.
9: A hike in property taxes.
10: Property taxes statewide saw the largest increase in more than 3 decades.
6: That's Democrat David Crowley's plan. Crowley and the Democrats seem more interested in raising taxes to fund fraud than fight fraud. Crowley raised property taxes in Milwaukee County.
11: Crowley recommends increasing the property tax levy.
6: David Crowley even wants to expand the fraud-ridden state Medicaid program.
12: Are you in favor of expanding Medicaid?
13: Oh, absolutely.
6: The David Crowley plan. 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
14: Mostly clear skies this morning with highs in the low 60s. Tonight stays mostly clear, dipping to a low in the mid 40s. Tomorrow brings some sun breaking through, highs in the mid 60s and south winds near 10. Partly cloudy skies move in tomorrow night. Lows near 52. Sunday serves up plenty of sunshine. Temperatures right back in the mid-60s. Winds turning northwest at 10. Monday stays sunny. Temperatures holding near 64.

0: Hey, it's Reed and Chelsea along with you. Talk some Brewers, talk some Packers and Badgers. I do want to say good luck to all the teams with homecoming tonight. And I remember my senior year of homecoming quite well. And after the game, went out and did some activities with toilet paper that, you know, after a football game, you're on adrenaline anyway.
1: Right.
0: And be safe.
1: Okay.
0: You know, there was that very sad incident that happened a couple of years ago. And, you know, did some stuff

0: that, I don't know, it's just be smart. You're 18, you're 17, right. You're 6, you know, just
1: yep.
0: Consequences. And then you got your dance probably tomorrow.
1: Yes.
0: Have fun with that. And the weather looks good.
1: It looks gorgeous this
0: weekend. Rainy homecoming, like a rainy prom. It's just like wah wah.
1: We've had that before.
0: Did we?
1: Yeah. Can't get pictures outside.
0: The girls have a bunch of umbrellas, or how does that work?
1: You don't really have pictures outside.
0: Just inside?
1: Yeah.
0: Yeah. So hope everybody has a safe and successful homecoming.

0: Reed and Chelsea with you. Brewers kicking off their series tomorrow night against the Padres.
1: How do you feel about it, Reed?
0: Well, I want to say to Cubs fans, and I mean this sincerely, I'm not going to rub this in. What a ripoff for you guys. You get two games, 9 o'clock first pitches.
1: Oh, yeah.
0: Because it's out
1: at the
0: in
1: Padres,
0: California.
1: Yeah.
0: I mean, what a ripoff for your playoff experience.
1: Yep.
0: And that's a 7 o'clock San Diego time. Why couldn't they have had that game? Those games be at 6?
1: Yeah.
0: At least give you 8 o'clock?
1: Right.
0: I mean, my gosh. So for the Cubs fans, yikes. To Craig Counsell, I say, what's up?
1: Oh, Reed, you don't have to say that.
0: So the Brewers Padres, best of 5. Okay. The Miz pitching tomorrow night, as Chelsea said the other day.
1: And I'm pumped about the game time tomorrow night.
0: Yeah, you going to watch, Chels?
1: I am.
0: You going to watch every pitch? You going to be on your phone?
1: With popcorn. I need the food, but
0: doing a great job of, because I actually did watch a little bit before I went to bed of the Padres-Cubs the first game, and they're maintaining that pitch clock. I mean, it's not getting...
1: Oh, really?
0: You know, I think a few years ago at the playoffs, it's like, are we really going to enforce it? They're enforcing it.
1: Oh, nice.
0: Now, it's not the World Series or anything.
1: Keep it going.
0: But keep it moving.
1: Yeah.
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2: A 15-year-old La Crosse boy was killed in a Southside shooting early yesterday evening. Police say Rashid Shulki died at a nearby hospital less than 2 hours after being shot at the intersection of 7th and Hood Streets at about 5:20. Police continue to investigate. The Camp Douglas woman whose Juneau County child was reported missing yesterday morning has been charged with felony interfering with the child's custody. 39-year-old Carrie Murphy, formerly of Toma, has been charged. Murphy's child, 5-year-old Atlas Kleiser, was located safe yesterday morning. Police say Kleiser was not returned by Murphy to his father Wednesday morning at 11 o'clock at the New Lisbon Police Department. Police say Murphy's car was seen in Jackson County driving north on a Flock camera Wednesday at 11 o'clock. Murphy had last been seen in northwestern Wisconsin Wednesday night at 8:30. Murphy was held in contempt of court in Monroe County Wednesday morning for a custody agreement violation before the scheduled exchange and nearly went to jail. West Salem Schools and La Crosse County's Executive Committee will meet Wednesday morning on land the school district is looking to buy east of the hockey rink. Superintendent Ryan Reber says the district is looking to square off the area to have a square area of land in case there is need for it in the future. West Salem has offered the county $400,000 for the 10 acres of county farmland. Groundbreaking on the former La Crosse Southside Kmart site will be held next Thursday at noon. It'll be a three-phase mixed-use development that will include more than 200 apartments, 33 townhouses, more than 160 garages, a parking lot with nearly 140 spaces, and 25,000 square feet of commercial space. Beth Wells started as Monroe County's new administrator Monday. Wells talks about her background.
3: I am a lifelong resident of Monroe County, and most of my work experience professionally is in agriculture. I'm professionally trained as an ag economist, so spent quite a few years working in a cooperative setting in the private sector.
2: Wells talks about her job at Big Picture Goals.
3: I'm going to come in with a people-first approach, so as far as goals today, I would say learn, listen, explore, and work with the team to figure out the strategic direction of the county.
2: Wells replaces the retiring Tina Osterberg, who held the job for about 6.5 years. And now you're up to date. Craig Otto, Magnum Media News.

0: Reed and Chelsea with you. All right, hopefully you don't get unlucky here. The NASA telescope is nearing its final orbit.
1: What?
0: NASA's Swift Observatory, launched in 2004, is expected to re-enter Earth's atmosphere by the end of the year after a rescue attempt failed. The rescue spacecraft used too much fuel recovering from an uncontrolled spin.
1: What?
0: So they ran out of gas and basically couldn't do it. So this Swift, no relation to Taylor Swift or no,
1: oh.
0: I don't think, it's 2004, so that's before, even before Taylor Swift's time. To study gamma ray bursts and other brief cosmic events, and some hardware could survive reentry without burning up, but the tracking company says the chance of serious harm or property damage is very small.
1: Oh my gosh.
0: So it's going to hit somebody.
1: Are you kidding me?
0: And they're going to go, just my luck. But hopefully it'll just fall in the ocean.
1: I can't with these stories. How does this stuff happen?
0: Yeah, no, it's, and I don't know that they'll ever, I mean, how do you tell if it survived the burn up of the atmosphere?
1: Right.

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0: Reading Chelsea with you. Chelsea, how many miles do you think you should put on a pair of shoes before you get new ones? And how would anyone ever guess?
1: Stinky. I don't know.
0: Sure. 300 to 500 miles.
1: Is that right?
0: Mm-hmm.
1: Okay.
0: Now, unless you are counting your steps in the same shoes and only while you have your shoes on every day, and then you are...
1: Right. How are you keeping track of that?
0: Translating that into miles.
1: I think
0: be a challenge.
1: A better thing is like amount of time. Although you do a different amount of walking.
0: And I would imagine 300 miles running is not the same
1: right.
0: wear on point. The tread as walking.
1: Yep.
0: But they also, and I've been guilty of this, new insoles do not replicate
1: right.
0: or repair collapse cushioning.
1: No.
0: And I had this in my mind where it's like, well, I'll just buy these inserts and then these shoes will go on forever. Chelsea's like, that's not how shoes work.
1: Not at all.
0: So get yourself a better pair of shoes. They also say, avoid radiators and hot dryers for your shoes. So if you wash them, don't throw them in the dryer and have them bounce around in there.
1: Okay, I need to tell a little bit of a story about that. We have an insert that goes into our dryer that you turn the dryer on.

0: on and the shoes stay like on this level platform and it like doesn't toss them around but like heats them up to dry. And I did not know never that. Ever used it because I'm like,
1: what does it connect to? How does it not spin?
0: It just connects to something like
1: that doesn't spin.
0: Reed, I've never put it in.
1: How often do people actually wash their shoes?
0: I wash the kids' shoes often, but I've actually more lately been hand washing them instead of putting them in the actual thing.
1: Yeah.
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12: Two women are accused of defrauding Wisconsin Medicaid.
10: Millions of dollars in property tax increases.
13: A hike in property taxes.
14: Property taxes statewide saw the largest increase in more than three decades.
10: That's Democrat David Crowley's plan. Crowley and the Democrats seem more interested in raising taxes to fund fraud than fight fraud. Crowley raised property taxes in Milwaukee County.
15: Crowley recommends increasing the property tax levy.
10: David Crowley even wants to expand the fraud-ridden state Medicaid program.
16: Are you in favor of expanding Medicaid?
17: Oh, absolutely.
10: The David Crowley plan. Higher property taxes, more Medicaid fraud. America's PAC, paid for and is responsible for the content of this advertising, not authorized by any candidate or candidate's agent or committee.
18: Mostly clear skies this morning with highs in the low 60s. Tonight stays mostly clear, dipping to a low in the mid 40s. Tomorrow brings some sun breaking through, highs in the mid 60s and south winds near 10. Partly cloudy skies move in tomorrow night. Lows near 52. Sunday serves up plenty of sunshine. Temperatures right back in the mid-60s. Winds turning northwest at 10. Monday stays sunny. Temperatures holding near 64.

0: Reed and Chelsea with you. Some football to, well, first off, Brewers this weekend. Saturday, Sunday, we've got Sunday 3 o'clock, right?
1: Yeah, it is.
0: Saturday is tomorrow night.
1: And the Packer game is noon. Oh yeah, it's noon.
0: It's noon. Yeah, so it's all falls well. If you're like me, Badgers Packers will not interfere with the Brewers too much. You could have a little overlap Sunday, end of the Packers to the start of the Brewers.
1: Oh, okay.
0: But for the most part, it's very nice.
1: It's a full sports weekend.
0: Yes. Now, we have a pumpkin patch potentially for our daughter's birthday that Chelsea wants to make sure we can do. And so if I DVR the Packer game.
1: People don't say DVR anymore. Record.
0: If I tape the Packer game, then don't text me. I will be off the grid. I pay no attention to my phone. I don't want alerts. I don't want anybody to screw it up for me.
1: I thought we were going to the pumpkin patch Saturday. That's okay. What we talked about.
0: Well, then if I'm taping the Badger game,
1: right?
0: You know what happens then is if people text me, man, what a get. I want to answer you.
1: Right.
0: You know, if I'm watching it live, I'll reply to your text.
1: Mm-hmm.
0: I'm so glad I watched the Penn State game. You know, that was live. I listened to it and then I watched it at the end because people are texting me and I was able to text them back.
1: People were texting.
0: Oh yeah, we got some safe, you know, can't air comments on there, like excitedly. Like you know, we'd have to bleep those out. So no, people were jazzed in my inbox and I was just like, as deservedly so, what a game.

0: There's Chelsea Amreed. Wisconsin's latest forward exam results show about 53%. Don't want to flip those numbers around.
1: Oh.
0: 53% of students, Chelsea, meeting standards in math and English language arts.
1: Oh.
0: So they released these results yesterday.
1: Oh.
0: And they're pretty much flat.
1: Yeah, they usually take that in the spring.
0: Yeah, so they're flat for the previous two school years.
1: Okay, so no improvement.
0: English language arts proficiency improved about 1%. Math is essentially unchanged. I take a 1% as a couple kids guessed correct on some of the multiple choice, but, you know.
1: Do you remember taking the forward exam?
0: I do, but here's what I want to ask you. The revised scoring standards prevent direct comparisons with results before the 23-24 school year. You know, they changed the scoring standards, so we can't really compare before that.
1: Really?
0: Yeah, it's from the Milwaukee Journal Sentinel. So some of this is only worth to me so much because I don't know what we were like pre-pandemic.
1: Know, right, if it's better or...
0: You took that test seriously as a kid, I'm sure, right?
1: Very much.
0: Yeah, I did too. I'm like, yeah, let's show what we got. And I didn't even understand exactly what I was doing, but the teachers were like, we need you to show up that day.
1: They gave water bottles out. They gave snacks. I mean, it was like...
0: It was a big thing.
1: Yeah.
0: Which, in some ways, it was better than just sitting in class. It's like, let me sit here and, you know...
1: That's a good point.
0: And it was, and they're like, you, this does not affect your grade.
1: Right.
0: So I'm like, you know, but they're like, please try your best.
1: But they were,
0: getting
1: everybody jazzed up, you know? 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
4: A 15-year-old La Crosse boy was killed in a Southside shooting early yesterday evening. Police say Rashid Shulki died at a nearby hospital less than 2 hours after being shot at the intersection of 7th and Hood Streets at about 5:20. Police continue to investigate. The Camp Douglas woman whose Juneau County child was reported missing yesterday morning has been charged with felony interfering with the child's custody. 39-year-old Carrie Murphy, formerly of Tomah, has been charged. Murphy's child, 5-year-old Atlas Kleiser,

0: was located safe yesterday morning. Police say Kleiser was not returned by Murphy to his father Wednesday morning at 11 o'clock at the New Lisbon Police Department. Police say Murphy's car was seen in Jackson County driving north on a Flock camera Wednesday at 11 o'clock. Murphy had last been seen in northwestern Wisconsin Wednesday night at 8:30. Murphy was held in contempt of court in Monroe County Wednesday morning for a custody agreement violation before the scheduled exchange and nearly went to jail. West Salem Schools and La Crosse County's Executive Committee will meet Wednesday morning on land the school district is looking to buy east of the hockey rink. Superintendent Ryan Reber says the district is looking to square off the area to have a square area of land in case there is need for it in the future. West Salem has offered the county $400,000 for the 10 acres of county farmland. Groundbreaking on the former La Crosse Southside Kmart site will be held next Thursday at noon. It'll be a three-phase mixed-use development that will include more than 200 apartments, 33 townhouses, more than 160 garages, a parking lot with nearly 140 spaces, and 25,000 square feet of commercial space. Beth Wells started as Monroe County's new administrator Monday. Wells talks about her background.
1: I am a lifelong resident of Monroe County, and most of my work experience professionally is in agriculture. I'm professionally trained as an ag economist, so spent quite a few years working in a cooperative setting in the private sector.
0: Wells talks about her job at Big Picture Goals.
1: I'm going to come in with a people-first approach. So as far as goals today, I would say learn, listen, explore, and work with the team to figure out the strategic direction of the county.
0: Wells replaces the retiring Tina Osterberg, who held the job for about 6.5 years. And now you're up to date. Craig Otto, Magnum Media News.

0: Hey, it's Reed and Chelsea with you. All right, Chelsea, did you send me this viral baseball mom defending her husband?
1: Yeah, I did.
0: Do you want to explain? I can outline it or you can outline it. So there was a broadcast that showed this mom, Erica, carrying her baby and the food while her husband ate. And critics went crazy online. This deadbeat guy, what's, you know.
1: Yeah, yeah.
0: And she said, no. He offered to help repeatedly.
1: Yeah.
0: She said, no, just eat. He was grieving a childhood friend, and the game was meant to comfort him.
1: Can't judge what you see online from a quick little clip.
0: Her message was, viewers saw a brief moment, not their relationship.
1: Right,
0: the backlash caused real hurt.
1: Oh.
0: And people just... Now, I will say, strangers thought they were defending a mother.
1: Right.
0: So in some ways, their heart was in a good place.
1: Right. But you don't know the full story.
0: The fact that he was grieving a childhood friend is just like, how do you feel now?
1: That's tough.
0: I mean, it's even worse.
1: Yeah, it is.
0: Husbands, have not we all been there where it's like, can I help? No, I'm good. You sure? And sometimes I'm like, give me the bag. I look like a bum.
1: Yeah, right.
0: And we're at the zoo. Chelsea's pushing the stroller.
1: But then Reed doesn't want to carry a pink bag.
0: No, I've been a lot better with that since we had our daughter.
1: Oh, okay.
0: Yeah. Girl dad and boy dad.
1: Right.
0: But sometimes I'm like, just give me a backpack. Like I look like it through an airport. I'm like, I look terrible.
1: Right. No, you should be carrying all the bags to the airport.

0: Reading Chelsea with you. It is our daughter's third birthday on Sunday. I think we're going to do a pumpkin patch.
1: Oh my gosh, I just had the epiphany that next year's her golden birthday.
0: Oh, yes it is. October 4th.
1: That's wild.
0: She, in some ways, wow, she's already three. And in other ways, mm-hmm. it's like, how have we only known you for 3 years? But this will be her fourth year of life. So, you know, that first 12 months does not count.
1: Oh, right.
0: So it is longer than 3 years.
1: There's zero.
0: Yes. She's getting a little demanding. She wants an Elsa cake, which is from Frozen. She wants three candles to blow out, which is a reasonable ask for a child.
1: Yep.
0: But she said, I want to blow them out. Nobody else. And she's got a little bit of a cough. So it's like, well, so we've got this.
1: I was thinking of getting those candles. That
0: don't blow out?
1: I know.
0: Did your parents ever do that to you?
1: Yes.
0: My uncle in Seattle did that to me for my 10th birthday.
1: Oh, cute.
0: Great prank. And
1: I just think she would get, I don't think she's old enough.
0: What I don't like about that prank, though, again, you know me.
1: Just continue the spitting.
0: They're getting more aggressive.
1: Right.
0: And it's just like, oh, now it's a shower. So I don't love those for that reason.
1: Yeah.
0: But we've got a half-eaten chocolate cake in the freezer from Chelsea's birthday at the end of August that we're trying to maybe pass off as her cake. It does not look like Elsa.
1: That sounds horrible.
0: But she loves chocolate cake.
1: I know.
0: And I think she just gets in these modes where it's like, I want an Elsa cake. And it's like, okay, here's a chocolate cake. Oh, yum.
1: You can buy like inserts to put on there.
0: Yeah, she's already got some like an Elsa
1: from
0: plastic ring from last year's cake that she wants to stick in there.
1: Yeah, go
0: for it. So we can Elsa it up.

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0: There's Chelsea. I'm Reed. All right, Chelsea. The grass is that we planted. This was the perfect rain. Nice, soft rain.
1: So it was a good time to plant the grass.
0: It was. I'm sorry about that. Chelsea got this kickstand on her phone.
1: Yeah, I can't.
0: And it is worthless.
1: Yeah.
0: It's just an absolute tease is what it is.
1: It's really
0: But she still
1: works.
0: Tries to use it.
1: Okay, anywho.
0: I'm a little thrown off here. I have a kickstand on my phone, but my phone's bigger, so just...
1: It doesn't tumble as bad.
0: Do it horizontal, Chels.
1: You can't scroll as easily.
0: So as I get to be an old man, I'm very excited about our grass growing. This was the perfect rain, a soft rain.
1: So are you glad we planted the grass when we did?
0: Yes, and I missed all of that. We had quite a bit of rain some weeks back, but I wonder if that would have washed it out a little bit.
1: It could have.
0: So it was a lot of rain.
1: Oh, it was.
0: I think this was potentially the perfect amount of rain. Now, if we get some sunshine this weekend.
1: This was potentially the perfect timing.
0: Some people struggle to grow grass. It does not appear that will be our situation. And your dad said September into October is the perfect time. It's not too hot. If you try to plant that grass in July,
1: and the ground's crispy. Not super cold yet.
0: But the thing, too, is I've taken the hose and I've just watered it when it's dry. Like, sometimes daily. We have pretty sandy soil.
1: Yep.
0: So, if you're like, I planted it, it doesn't grow water a lot more than you think you need.
1: Oh.
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14: Mostly clear skies this morning with highs in the low 60s. Tonight stays mostly clear, dipping to a low in the mid 40s. Tomorrow brings some sun breaking through, highs in the mid 60s and south winds near 10. Partly cloudy skies move in tomorrow night, lows near 52. Sunday serves up plenty of sunshine. Temperatures right back in the mid-60s. Winds turning northwest at 10. Monday stays sunny. Temperatures holding near 64.

0: Reed and Chelsea with you. Chelsea, older adults, fewer are working. So Americans 55 and older, they have dropped by a few percentage points in how many of them work.
1: Okay.
0: They are down
1: to... Which is surprising.
0: 36, just under 37%, 36.9% are working. Now, this is 55 and older, so you got people in their 70s and their 80s. And,
1: right.
0: But 55 to 65...
1: Right.
0: Still some working years in there.
1: Mm-hmm.
0: Bank of America economists suggest stronger retirement investments may be encouraging people to stop working.
1: Oh, wow.
0: That's a theory, not proven.
1: Okay.
0: You've got the health problems and unexpected job losses and, you know, people, I think, even after the pandemic, it's like, you know, I'm not going back.
1: Right, right.
0: Like, I'm used to this. But in some ways, that's a positive that retirees can retire. On the flip side, there's a lot of people, there's a lot of companies that could use...
1: Oh, yeah. The workforce.
0: They could. So it's good and bad.
1: Okay.

0: Reed and Chelsea with you. All right, Chelsea, families are building backyard homes to keep their aging parents nearby as nursing home costs rise.
1: Yeah.
0: One son built a 1,000-square-foot home for his mom for about $110,000. What a guy.
1: Wow.
0: Another daughter becomes her mom's full-time caregiver. Backyard home arrangement. These are housing and family care arrangements.
1: Right.
0: Now, this
1: they're
0: article
1: together,
0: from People...
1: but they're separate space.
0: Well, yeah, the article from People wants to make, you know, they do not replace professional nursing care,
1: right.
0: Which people that need that, they need that.
1: Well, they need the, you know, the 24/7 care.
0: So I think what's interesting is you do get that space, and it's not just the kids that necessarily want space. You know, the parents might want that space too.
1: Oh, yeah. Mm-hmm.
0: But having them be close, check with your local zoning rules before you go build a 1,000-square-foot place in your backyard.
1: You can't just do that.
0: You can't just throw one up. And ask for forgiveness later, because
1: that's not how that works.
0: No, that's a fine, and they'll have to tear that thing down. But I think this is very nice. I think this is nice. You know, King of Queens is so great with...
1: Oh, yeah, he's down in the basement.
0: He's down in the basement, you know, and that's just, it could be a little too close for comfort.
1: Sure.
0: Your own space in the backyard? It's kind of like...
1: It appears Reed's hopping on board.
0: I'm not saying I'm hopping on board. I'm saying this is very nice. Right? But thankfully, we hopefully are decades away from these discussions. But if our parents are listening, I want you to
1: know you are welcome in our backyard.
0: Chelsea.
1: Reed said so. You heard it here first.
0: Put up a nice tent. It'll be wonderful for most of the months of the summer.
1: Reed.
0: I kid because I love.
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7: The Blue Golds will face the Arcadia Raiders tonight, and this will be a tough one. Join Art Fay and Terry Erickson tonight as they bring you the action from Arcadia High School. The Raiders are averaging over 300 yards of offense each week. Their senior running back is getting over 100 yards rushing weekly, and they're averaging 4 touchdowns per game. The Raiders will not go quietly. 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
8: Hi, I'm State Representative Steve Doyle. Does it feel like each week things are getting more expensive than the last? Ground beef prices reach their highest point in a decade, and the next day gas prices reach a new all-time high. It's enough to make your head spin. But somehow, through all that, the folks in Washington are focused on everything but bringing down costs. So in state government, we're on our own. That's why this session, I supported state legislative proposals to buy local and connect farmers and grocery stores to bring down costs. I helped pass a $10 million food insecurity initiative to connect farmers with food pantries. And I voted for the deal negotiated by the governor and Republican legislative leaders. It included $600 tax rebates for couples, so folks would have more money in their pockets to buy those everyday essentials. This message was paid for by the friends of Steve Doyle, because bringing down costs and making the necessities a little more affordable are your priorities and mine.

They say the holy water's watered down, and this town's lost its faith. Our colors will fade eventually, so if our time is running out, day after day, we'll make the mundane a masterpiece. Oh my, my, oh my, my love, I take one look at you, you're taking me out.

0: reading Chelsea along with you. Chelsea might be making a big move here.
1: Yeah. I don't know, Reed. Well, I might regret it. But parents, please, please give us your advice. 910, 912, 6060. Our daughter is 3 this weekend. She is quite tall. She kind of just had a growth spurt. She's still in the crib, but she has so much stuff, junk in the crib.
0: Stuffed animals, nothing that's a choking hazard, but...
1: Blankets, books, stuffed animals. I mean, just...
0: Sleeps with a bottle of water.
1: That's... Dolls. All this stuff, and it's like she's been getting up in the middle of the night because there's so much stuff in there.
0: She doesn't have room.
1: And I'm sick of getting up in the middle of the night, to be candid with you. So we're like, do we move her to a big girl bed this weekend and just see?
0: Yeah, it's tough because once you do that, you never go back. And it may not fix her sleeping thing. She might just fill the big bed up with as much stuff.
1: More stuff.
0: You know, it's...
1: No, it's like, how do you convince her? I don't know.
0: But I'm willing to take the risk because, well, you have gotten up the last two nights. I went on a good streak there of getting up. And... She's just belligerent, you know? At 1 in the morning, she's just

0: You know, she gets very upset about nothing and she's just crabby at the world, and maybe a big bed would help her.
1: So parents, let us know, 910, 912, 6060. When did you move your kids to like a full bed? Like that's what we're talking about, like a full size bed. We didn't do, we just got your full size bed from college. I mean, it's not nothing. It is very luxurious, actually.
0: Grant was already in at three, though, right?
1: Because I was pregnant.
0: Because she was coming. Yeah.
1: The crib.
0: And he loved it. He was great. But he's always been a great sleeper.
1: It's more room.
0: Well, he's always been a great sleeper, too.
1: That's true.

0: Hey, it's Reed and Chelsea along with you. Talk some Brewers, talk some Packers and Badgers. I do want to say good luck to all the teams with homecoming tonight. And I remember my senior year of homecoming quite well. And after the game, went out and did some activities with toilet paper that, you know, after a football game, you're on adrenaline anyway.
1: Right.
0: And be safe.
1: Okay.
0: You know, there was that very sad incident that happened a couple of years ago. And, you know, did some stuff that, I don't know, it's just be smart. You're 18, you're 17, you're 16, you know, just consequences.
1: Smart.
0: And then you got your dance probably tomorrow.
1: Yes.
0: Have fun with that. And the weather looks good.
1: It looks gorgeous this
0: A weekend. Rainy homecoming, like a rainy prom. It's just like wah, wah.
1: We've had that before.
0: Did we?
1: Yeah. Can't get pictures outside.
0: The girls have a bunch of umbrellas, or how does that work?
1: You don't really have pictures outside.
0: Just inside?
1: Yeah.
0: Yeah, so hope everybody has a safe and successful homecoming.

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3: Wall-to-wall sunshine today with highs near 61. Skies stay mostly clear this evening and late-night lows settle near 44. Tomorrow brings comfortable conditions. Highs in the mid-60s and a south wind at 10. Tomorrow night turns partly cloudy with lows in the low 50s. Sunday offers sunshine throughout. Another day in the mid-60s and winds turning northwest at 10. Monday stays bright with temperatures back near 64.

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4: 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Crowley raised property taxes in Milwaukee County.
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Mix 96 and 97.9, the pride of Buffalo, New York. Those are the Goo Goo Dolls with Iris. Happy Friday, Jesse Garin on the air. It is October the 2nd of 2026. Thank you so much for tuning in. Let's keep things rolling right now with Shawn Mendes, Camila Cabello, Senorita. 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

0: Mix 96 and 97.9, Katy Perry, Hot and Cold. That song came back, or came out, I should say, in 2008. And somehow it still perfectly describes anybody who has ever tried to get a straight answer out of someone who absolutely refuses to make up their mind. Jesse Guerin on the air. Thank you for tuning in. This is going to be one of those October days where you can get away with the light layer as long as you stay in the sunshine. Otherwise, you may want to have a jacket for later in the afternoon. I'll have a complete look at your forecast in about 2 minutes. Also, music on the way from Mr. Cutting Crew. How about some Justin Bieber? And after the break, I've got a song that started because the singer was riding in a car talking about one of Hollywood's biggest legends. Inspiration hit so suddenly, she actually got out of the car, sang the melody into her phone, then climbed back in. Think you know the song? Well, you'll find out what it is when I play it next. 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
4: Millions of dollars in property tax increases.
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8: Property taxes statewide saw the largest increase in more than three decades.
4: That's Democrat David Crowley's plan. Crowley and the Democrats seem more interested in raising taxes to fund fraud than fight fraud. Crowley raised property taxes in Milwaukee County.
9: Crowley recommends increasing the property tax levy.
4: David Crowley even wants to expand the fraud-ridden state Medicaid program.
10: Are you in favor of expanding Medicaid?
11: Oh, absolutely.
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12: Wall-to-wall sunshine today with highs near 61. Skies stay mostly clear this evening and late-night lows settle near 44. Tomorrow brings comfortable conditions, highs in the mid-60s and a south wind at 10. Tomorrow night turns partly cloudy with lows in the low 50s. Sunday offers sunshine throughout, another day in the mid-60s, and winds turning northwest at 10. Monday stays bright, with temperatures back near 64.

0: Mix 96 and 97.9, the Cutting Crew right there. I just died in your arms tonight. And you know what October feels like to me? The top of the roller coaster. Because once we get here, click, the rest of the year just flies by. Seriously, Labor Day feels like it was about 9 minutes ago. Then school started, football came back, and now somebody's already asking what everybody's doing for Thanksgiving. Does this happen to you too? What part of the year just disappears on you? There's actually research suggesting that as we get older, time can feel like it moves faster, and Wisconsin fall really doesn't help. We spend months waiting for this. The leaves, sweatshirt weather, those perfect afternoons where it's sunny and 60-something. Then you blink, and you're standing in the driveway holding an ice scraper you swear you just put away. So October, if you're listening, easy. We'd actually like to enjoy you this year. 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

Mix 96 and 97.9. Mike and the Mechanics with the Living Ears. Okay, I think we can officially call off the Halloween decoration police. It's October 2nd. If you want the skeleton in the yard, put the skeleton in the yard. But when did you start? Because a poll found 42% of people say October 1st through the 15th is the earliest acceptable window for Halloween decorating. Fewer than 1 in 5 are okay with starting back in September, and millennials are the most likely to say, why are we waiting? I feel like every neighborhood has both people. One house has a 12-foot skeleton staring into your bedroom window since Labor Day. The house next door is like, absolutely not. The pumpkins remain in storage until October. So which one are you? Because as of today, I think the debate is settled. It's October. Release the skeletons. Mix 96 and 97.9.

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That is Prince, "When Doves Cry." Okay, think back over your morning. What was the first thing that made you swear? Because apparently there's a deadline for this. A report on everyday stress found the average American drops their first curse word of the day at exactly 10:54 in the morning. About 1 in 4 don't even make it to 9. And living in Wisconsin, we certainly provide opportunities. Alarm didn't go off, coffee spills, school drop-off, Beltline traffic, road construction that appears overnight like somebody planted it. So what do you got today? And more importantly, what time was it? If you made it this far without saying a single bad word, congratulations. But don't get overly confident. You still have an entire Friday afternoon to deal with other people. Mix 96 and 97.9.

0: 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That's coming at you in about 3 minutes.
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9: 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Crowley raised property taxes in Milwaukee County.
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17: Wall-to-wall sunshine today with highs near 61. Skies stay mostly clear this evening and late-night lows settle near 44. Tomorrow brings comfortable conditions. Highs in the mid-60s and a south wind at 10. Tomorrow night turns partly cloudy with lows in the low 50s. Sunday offers sunshine throughout, another day in the mid-60s, and winds turning northwest at 10. Monday stays bright, with temperatures back near 64.

0: 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Pat Benatar, We Belong. And cat owners, where's your guilt line? You know, you're heading to Door County for the weekend, maybe a cabin up north, Badgers weekend, whatever. How long before you call somebody to check on the cat? Because cats make this incredibly confusing. They spend most of their lives acting like your presence is completely optional. You leave. Bye. Cat, were you talking to me? But veterinary guidance says even healthy cats still need regular attention, and longer trips should include somebody checking in every day. So what's your rule? One night alone? Do you call the sitter immediately? Do you have somebody who automatically gets cat duty? And then you finally come home expecting this beautiful reunion. Your cat looks at you and walks into another room. Apparently, you're the one who needs to apologize. Mix 96 and 97.9 coming at you in about 5 minutes. I've got one from Maroon 5 with Cardi B.
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6: No one was injured, but several pets were lost in a house fire in Black River Falls yesterday afternoon. It happened in an East Washington Street home, east of the intersection of North Water Street and County Highway A. Crews saw a heavy fire coming from the back of the home when they arrived. Crews were on the scene for 4 hours. A cause is still being investigated. A 15-year-old La Crosse boy was killed in a Southside shooting early yesterday evening. Police say Rashid Shulki died at a nearby hospital less than 2 hours after being shot at the intersection of 7th and Hood Streets at about 5:20. Police continue to investigate. The Camp Douglas woman whose Juneau County child was reported missing yesterday morning has been charged with felony interfering with the child's custody. 39-year-old Carrie Murphy, formerly of Toma, has been charged. Murphy's child, 5-year-old Atlas Kleiser, was located safe yesterday morning. Police say Kleiser was not returned by Murphy to his father Wednesday morning at 11 o'clock at the New Lisbon Police Department. Police say Murphy's car was seen in Jackson County driving north on a Flock camera Wednesday at 11 o'clock. Murphy had last been seen in northwestern Wisconsin Wednesday night at 8:30. Murphy was held in contempt of court in Monroe County Wednesday morning for a custody agreement violation before the scheduled exchange and nearly went to jail. West Salem Schools and La Crosse County's executive committee will meet Wednesday morning on land the school district is looking to buy east of the hockey rink. Superintendent Ryan Reber says the district is looking to square off the area to have a square area of land in case there is need for it in the future. West Salem has offered the county $400,000 for the 10 acres of county farmland. Groundbreaking on the former La Crosse Southside Kmart site will be held next Thursday at noon. It'll be a three-phase mixed-use development that will include more than 200 apartments, 33 townhouses, more than 160 garages, a parking lot with nearly 140 spaces, and 25,000 square feet of commercial space. Beth Wells started as Monroe County's new administrator Monday. Wells talks about her background.
7: I am a lifelong resident of Monroe County, and most of my work experience professionally is in agriculture. I'm professionally trained as an ag economist, so spent quite a few years working in a cooperative setting and the private sector.
6: Wells talks about her job at Big Picture Goals.
7: I'm going to come in with a people-first approach. So as far as goals today, I would say learn, listen, explore, and work with the team to figure out the strategic direction of the county.
6: Wells replaces the retiring Tina Osterberg, who held the job for about 6.5 years. And now you're up to date. Craig Otto, Magnum Media News.

Mix 96 and 97.9. Richard Marx. So going back to 1989, that is Right Here Waiting. And apparently, Richard isn't the only thing from the 80s waiting around for a comeback. The hair is back. Have you heard about this? Glamour says some very recognizable 80s styles are showing up again this fall. Big blowouts, messy curls, perms, flipped ends, and above all, volume. So I need to hear from the Wisconsin women who actually survived this the first time. Are we really doing this again? Because those bangs already fought humidity, Wisconsin win, and February hat season. I'm not sure they need a rematch. Which 80s hairstyle deserves another shot, in your opinion? And which one should stay right there waiting in the photo album? Mix 96 and 97.9.

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0: take away all my sadness, ease my trouble, that's what you do. 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
1: 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He announced recently that next year, 2027, he is going on his farewell tour. That is Rod Stewart, Have I Told You Lately? And you know, it's kind of amazing how a song can get to you before you even realize what's happening. There's actually a name for that, goosebump music. It's musical friction. Research suggests that dopamine and musical surprises, like a big crescendo or a voice suddenly coming in, can help trigger it. But sometimes I think the real trigger is your life attached to the song. Maybe it takes you back to your wedding, Summerfest, your first car, or some late night drive you haven't thought about in 20 years. You know, that's what I appreciate about music. We can hear the exact same song, but we're not hearing the same story. So what's yours? What song can still get you within the first few seconds? Mix 96, 97.9. Maybe it's something out of the 80s like this from Madonna, Into the Groove.

0: 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One of the biggest songs to come out of the 90s was number one for many weeks. Toni Braxton with Unbreak My Heart. And here's a question that probably hits differently depending on where you are in life. If you were getting married for the first time today, would you sign a prenup? A YouGov survey of more than 13,000 U.S. adults found 42% say they probably would, while about 3 in 10 probably wouldn't. The rest aren't quite sure. And forget the courtroom stuff for a second. I think what's interesting is how differently we talk about money and marriage now. Is a prenup just two adults being practical? Does even bringing it up take a little romance out of the room? Or can both of those things be true? Because I have a feeling the answer you gave at 25 might not be the answer you'd give at 45. Mix 96 and 97.9. Coming at you in about 2.5 minutes. I've got to look at your Friday weather.
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3: 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Crowley raised property taxes in Milwaukee County.
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11: Wall-to-wall sunshine today with highs near 61. Skies stay mostly clear this evening and late-night lows settle near 44. Tomorrow brings comfortable conditions, highs in the mid-60s and a south wind at 10. Tomorrow night turns partly cloudy with lows in the low 50s. Sunday offers sunshine throughout, another day in the mid-60s, and winds turning northwest at 10. Monday stays bright, with temperatures back near 64.

0: Mix 96 and 97.9 off her Jagged Little Pill album, Alanis Morissette with Ironic. I'm Jesse Guerin. Happy Friday. And at what point in the evening do your plans become cancelable? Because a survey found 48% of pet owners admit they've bailed on plans specifically to spend time with their pets. Yeah, 97% say that pet is part of the family, which makes this dangerous season in Wisconsin. You get home, change into the comfortable clothes, the dog curls up next to you, and then you remember you told somebody you'd meet them later. Now you have to get dressed again and go back outside? Suddenly, the dog you were blaming for staying home starts looking like the voice of reason. Mix 96 and 97.9 coming at you after the break. I've got one of Sia's biggest hits.
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0: No one was injured, but several pets were lost in a house fire in Black River Falls yesterday afternoon. It happened in an East Washington Street home, east of the intersection of North Water Street and County Highway A. Crews saw a heavy fire coming from the back of the home when they arrived. Crews were on the scene for 4 hours. A cause is still being investigated. A 15-year-old lacrosse boy was killed in a Southside shooting early yesterday evening. Police say Rashid Shulki died at a nearby hospital less than 2 hours after being shot at the intersection of 7th and Hood Streets at about 5:20. Police continue to investigate. The Camp Douglas woman whose Juneau County child was reported missing yesterday morning has been charged with felony interfering with the child's custody. 39-year-old Carrie Murphy, formerly of Toma, has been charged. Murphy's child, 5-year-old Atlas Kleiser, was located safe yesterday morning. Police say Kleiser was not returned by Murphy to his father Wednesday morning at 11 o'clock at the New Lisbon Police Department. Police say Murphy's car was seen in Jackson County driving north on a Flock camera Wednesday at 11 o'clock. Murphy had last been seen in northwestern Wisconsin Wednesday night at 8:30. Murphy was held in contempt of court in Monroe County Wednesday morning for a custody agreement violation before the scheduled exchange and nearly went to jail. West Salem Schools and La Crosse County's Executive Committee will meet Wednesday morning on land the school district is looking to buy east of the hockey rink. Superintendent Ryan Reber says the district is looking to square off the area to have a square area of land in case there is need for it in the future. West Salem has offered the county $400,000 for the 10 acres of county farmland. Groundbreaking on the former La Crosse Southside Kmart site will be held next Thursday at noon. It'll be a three-phase mixed-use development that will include more than 200 apartments, 33 townhouses, more than 160 garages, a parking lot with nearly 140 spaces, and 25,000 square feet of commercial space. Beth Wells started as Monroe County's new administrator Monday. Wells talks about her background.
1: I am a lifelong resident of Monroe County, and most of my work experience professionally is in agriculture. I'm professionally trained as an ag economist, so spent quite a few years working in a cooperative setting in the private sector.
0: Wells talks about her job at Big Picture Goals.
1: I'm going to come in with a people-first approach, so as far as goals today, I would say learn, listen, explore, and work with the team to figure out the strategic direction of the county.
0: Wells replaces the retiring Tina Osterberg, who held the job for about 6.5 years. And now you're up to date. Craig Otto, Magnum Media News.

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Believe it or not, she wasn't the first person to record that song. George Benson did it about 10 years before Whitney. It was featured on the soundtrack to a movie about Muhammad Ali. But that is the Whitney version of Greatest Love of All. Jesse Guerin on the air. And what's the first thing you do when you walk into a hotel room? Because for me, there's a very short window before the suitcase opens and somehow the entire room becomes mine. Travel experts recommend using about 90 seconds before that happens to get your bearings. Check the room and the door locks, find the emergency exit, make sure the phone works. Just know where everything is. Whether it's a weekend in the Dells, a concert in Milwaukee, or heading to Door County, Chicago, or the Twin Cities, it's a minute and a minute and a half, and you'll probably never need it. But if you ever do need it, that's a pretty good 90 seconds spent, don't you think? 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

Mix 96 and 97.9. That is Omi with Cheerleader. And good news for anybody who thinks a workout shouldn't require questioning every decision that led you to that point. A large analysis involving more than 220,000 people found exercise can help reduce pain, and some of the gentler options, including yoga and tai chi, performed especially well. I like the reminder here. Exercise doesn't have to be brutal to be beneficial. And we're getting into that time of year in Wisconsin when the couch starts making a very compelling case for itself. So walk, stretch, do some yoga, just move a little. Some days, yep, I moved today, is a perfectly respectable victory. Mix 96 and 97.9. It's Chicago. Will you still love me?

0: 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One of her first big solo songs, that is Kelly Clarkson with Breakaway. And remember when a summer seemed to last forever? Now I swear you blink and somehow you've lost an entire month. Research into how we perceive time suggests routine may be part of the reason adulthood seems to move so fast. When our days look a lot alike, fewer moments really stand out in our memory. So maybe that's a good reason to pay attention to Wisconsin fall while we've got it. Notice that first really cold morning. Take the drive when the leaves change. Enjoy that random October afternoon that somehow feels absolutely perfect. It's going to be a great weekend this weekend to get out and enjoy it. So make sure you take advantage of it. You know, maybe we can't slow down time, but we can give ourselves a few more reasons to remember where it went. Mix 96 and 97.9. Heading your way after the break. I've got one of Taylor Swift's biggest hits.
1: Like it or not?

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11: Millions of dollars in property tax increases.
14: A hike in property taxes.
15: Property taxes statewide saw the largest increase in more than three decades.
11: That's Democrat David Crowley's plan. Crowley and the Democrats seem more interested in raising taxes to fund fraud than fight fraud. Crowley raised property taxes in Milwaukee County.
16: Crowley recommends increasing the property tax levy.
11: David Crowley even wants to expand the fraud-ridden state Medicaid program.
17: Are you in favor of expanding Medicaid?
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0: 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John Waite with Missing You, his only number one hit. Hi, I'm Jesse Guerin. And we have got a great fall day upon us. In fact, we're going to have a pretty good fall weekend. I'll have a complete look at your forecast in about 3 minutes from now. Also, music on the way from Eddie Money, Brian Adams, Natalie Imbruglia, Donna Lewis. And after the break, I've got a number one hit. It was featured on an 80s movie soundtrack. And we're going to take it back to 1987 with that one right after the break. 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
2: 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The Raiders will not go quietly. 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
5: That's Democrat David Crowley's plan. Crowley and the Democrats seem more interested in raising taxes to fund fraud than fight fraud. Crowley raised property taxes in Milwaukee County.
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13: Wall-to-wall sunshine today with highs near 61. Skies stay mostly clear this evening and late-night lows settle near 44. Tomorrow brings comfortable conditions, highs in the mid-60s and a south wind at 10. Tomorrow night turns partly cloudy with lows in the low 50s. Sunday offers sunshine throughout, another day in the mid-60s, and winds turning northwest at 10. Monday stays bright, with temperatures back near 64.

Mix 96 and 97.9. This has been a stellar year for him, thanks to the release of his biopic. That is Michael Jackson with Billie Jean. Jesse Guerin on the air, wrapping up my time. Go placidly amid the noise and haste. But Natalie is moving in, and she's got you covered the rest of this afternoon through the early evening with some great music on the way, too. Madonna, Lady Gaga, Sheila E., Survivor, and more. Enjoy the rest of your Friday. Have a wonderful weekend. I will talk to you on Monday. Mix 96 and 97.9.

Hey, it's Natalie, and happy Friday to you. We did it. We are at Friday. We are so close to the weekend kicking off, and I love that.

0: 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Madonna right there with True Blue. And if you are looking up your registration or you want to see what's on your ballot or find your polling place or track your absentee ballot, what you want to do is go to myvote.wi.gov. Coming up, Tate McRae with Tit for Tat. Rihanna's on the way and Sia as well.
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2: 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The Raiders will not go quietly. 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
8: That's Democrat David Crowley's plan. Crowley and the Democrats seem more interested in raising taxes to fund fraud than fight fraud. Crowley raised property taxes in Milwaukee County.
13: Crowley recommends increasing the property tax levy.
8: David Crowley even wants to expand the fraud-ridden state Medicaid program.
14: Are you in favor of expanding Medicaid?
15: Oh, absolutely.
8: 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America's PAC, paid for and is responsible for the content of this advertising, not authorized by any candidate or candidate's agent or committee.

0: Hey, it's Natalie. Well, I mentioned earlier this week that my daughter has an ancestry project that she has to do. So she has to trace our family tree. So my daughter's been working on it with her grandparents and us. Now, her grandparents been reaching out to family members to find out more information. And we actually got an email from Buck, who said that him and his wife were listening. They want to trace their family roots as well and wanted to know kind of where to start. So I thought I'd give you guys some information. First off, some of my family members have done 23andMe, so we were able to connect some dots there. But I say when you're starting this project, the first thing, start with what you know, then reach out to family members and plug in some holes. And then the real research begins. Ancestry.com, National Genealogical Society. And if you join, they'll give you templates to record your findings to form a family group sheet. 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Military records, if they're known. Naturalization records and passport ship lists. So those are some resources out there that you can use to build your family tree if you're interested.
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10: Property taxes statewide saw the largest increase in more than three decades.
6: That's Democrat David Crowley's plan. Crowley and the Democrats seem more interested in raising taxes to fund fraud than fight fraud. Crowley raised property taxes in Milwaukee County.
11: Crowley recommends increasing the property tax levy.
6: David Crowley even wants to expand the fraud-ridden state Medicaid program.
12: Are you in favor of expanding Medicaid?
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14: Wall-to-wall sunshine today, with highs reaching the low 60s. Tonight stays mostly clear and will settle to a low near 44. Tomorrow turns partly cloudy, topping out in the mid-60s as south winds blow at 10. Those partly cloudy skies hang around tomorrow night with a low in the low 50s. Sunday brings mainly sunny skies and mid-60s again. Monday looks clear, with a high near 65 and lows in the mid-40s.

Hey, it's Natalie. As we head into the season of holidays, I would feel like you just want to keep yourself from getting sick, right? You don't want to go into different family holidays like Thanksgiving and Christmas with a flu. And where is the germiest place you can go without realizing it? They now say it's the pharmacy, especially in the ones inside stores where many people are sick and touching everything. So now you know, sanitize after you go if you have to go to the pharmacy. Don't go immediately sticking your hand into a bag of chips and eating. No, you got to sanitize.

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1: Everybody get up.

Hey, it's Natalie. Well, I gotta tell you, I really don't like this at all. People say that they're afraid of being themselves in public these days because they don't want to go viral. You know, people have phones in their hands all the time and they're constantly recording everything. So people say they avoid showing strong emotions or opinions. 30% of people said they avoid dancing and 29% said they avoid acting silly or telling jokes. Like, I want you to act silly. I want you to tell jokes. I want you to be walking down the street doing something fun to make me smile. I always tell my daughter, be weird. Weird is good. Act goofy. Have fun. Dance like nobody's watching. But that threat of somebody having a phone in their hand and recording you is ruining your confidence to just be you. And you know, maybe you being you and going viral will make somebody else smile. So think of it that way.

0: Hey, it's Natalie. Well, this is crazy. So a former pilot named Andy Green, he was a man who set a world land speed record nearly three decades ago when he traveled over 763 miles per hour in a jet car. That is faster than the speed of sound. He is back. He's doing it again. This time he just set a new land speed record with a hydrogen powered vehicle. He got it up to 406 miles per hour. At the Bonneville Salt Flats in Utah. I'll tell you, if my husband is going like 75 miles per hour, I'm like, honey, slow down. And I am smacking his leg until he slows down. I can't even imagine going 406 miles per hour. No, thank you.
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6: Wall-to-wall sunshine today with highs reaching the low 60s. Tonight stays mostly clear and will settle to a low near 44. Tomorrow turns partly cloudy, topping out in the mid-60s as south winds blow at 10. Those partly cloudy skies hang around tomorrow night with a low in the low 50s. Sunday brings mainly sunny skies and mid-60s again. Monday looks clear with a high near 65 and lows in the mid-40s.

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2: Hi, I'm State Representative Steve Doyle. Does it feel like each week things are getting more expensive than the last? Ground beef prices reach their highest point in a decade, and the next day gas prices reach a new all-time high. It's enough to make your head spin. But somehow, through all that, the folks in Washington are focused on everything but bringing down costs. So in state government, we're on our own. That's why this session, I supported state legislative proposals to buy local and connect farmers and grocery stores to bring down costs. I helped pass a $10 million food insecurity initiative to connect farmers with food pantries. And I voted for the deal negotiated by the governor and Republican legislative leaders. It included $600 tax rebates for couples, so folks would have more money in their pockets to buy those everyday essentials. This message was paid for by the friends of Steve Doyle, because bringing down costs and making the necessities a little more affordable are your priorities and mine.

Hey, it's Natalie. Well, Gen Z is apparently ready for millennials to retire, like right now, not like in the future. A TikTok sparked a whole debate after someone said millennials need to get out of the workforce so Gen Z can have their jobs. Here's a problem. The oldest millennials are only 45, far away from retirement age, and most aren't exactly sitting on retirement money at this point. Experts say the bigger issue may actually be AI, which is making it harder for younger workers to break into certain fields. But this might be trying to fast forward things too much, because millennials are at the point where they're just earning their stripes as leaders. So it's not quite time yet.

Hey, it's Natalie. Coming up, your Hollywood headlines. Diddy is back in solitary confinement. Gypsy Rose Blanchard's baby daddy has passed away. And Caitlin Clark's new Nikes have dropped. All the details coming up.

0: Hey, it's Natalie, and here are your Hollywood headlines. Diddy is reportedly back in solitary confinement after an NBC News report detailed his alleged VIP treatment behind bars. Sources say that he paid other inmates to cook, clean, do his laundry, even give him massages. I wonder if he had baby oil. The report also alleged that he had access to contraband cell phone and alcohol. His representative disputes the claims, but they did put him in solitary while the investigation is underway. Gypsy Rose Blanchard's baby daddy, Ken Urker, was found dead inside his Louisiana home yesterday on his 34th birthday. Unclear if they are still together, but this does look like it is an overdose. WNBA superstar Caitlin Clark officially has her own Nike signature shoe, the Caitlin 1. Dropped yesterday in two colors, adult sizes are 140. The shoes feature her number 22, her logo, and even the phrase, shoot more threes. More colors are coming, so basketball fans have plenty to look forward to, and they're pretty sleek looking. And there you go. Those are your Hollywood headlines.
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8: 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Crowley raised property taxes in Milwaukee County.
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16: Tonight stays quiet and mainly clear, with lows near 44 by daybreak. Tomorrow brings partly cloudy skies and highs near 65 as south winds blow at 10 miles per hour. Partly cloudy again tomorrow night when lows dip into the low 50s. Sunday features a few clouds with similar highs in the mid-60s. Monday looks clear, highs near 65 before lows settle into the mid-40s.

0: Hey, it's Natalie. Well, a new audiobook recording of Dracula came out yesterday for Audible. I have a feeling it's going to sell a billion copies because Jonathan Bailey plays Dracula and Ella Purnell from Fallout plays Mina. There's a behind the scenes clip of Jonathan and Ella in the recording booth, and it's going viral for making women feel just a little bit hot and bothered. So if you do decide to check out the clip, maybe don't do it at work. Jonathan recently spoke with Collider about the experience. He actually recorded his parts alone. He also did his own sound effects, like of drinking blood. And he says, a whole childhood of making noises and sounds alone up in my room, and I finally found a place to put them to good use.
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2: 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The Raiders will not go quietly. 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

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It's the Friends of the La Crosse Public Library book sale in the lower level book room of the library on Main Street. All items $1 or less, with proceeds going to support the La Crosse Public Library. So you can check that out on Monday morning.

Hey, it's Natalie. Happy Friday to you. It's also my anniversary. My husband and I have been married 21 years, so shout out to him. He's a great husband, great dad. You know, he asked me last night, so like, do you want to do something for our anniversary? Because we're super romantic at this point in time, right? We really should actually take some time to date each other again. But you know, life gets busy and stuff. So it is a good reminder, like, okay, we should do some stuff together more often, just the two of us. Because we do a lot of stuff as a family, but just the two of us, we should do some more stuff together.

0: Hey, it's Natalie, and here's what to watch this weekend. Tonight, you've got Celebrity Wheel of Fortune on Starz, the premiere of Tiptoe. It's a British psychological miniseries. On Netflix, Tyler Perry's Doin' Life, a single mother who forms an unexpected bond with a reformed ex-con. On HBO Max, the streaming premiere of Evil Dead Burn. I'm going to pass on that one. Tomorrow, Dakota Johnson hosts Saturday Night Live. On Sunday, you've got Sunday Night Football with the Panthers and the Lions. Also, the second season premiere of Marshalls is on CBS. The first season finale of Lanterns is on HBO, and the fourth season premiere of Tracker on CBS.
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8: 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Crowley raised property taxes in Milwaukee County.
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0: Hey, it's Natalie. Let's talk about some good news. Police in North Texas say a 37-year-old man found a bag stuffed with $128,514 in cash just sitting on top of an ATM back in August. They also said that there was a smaller bag with 19 checks. There was information in one of the bags indicating that it could belong to a fast food restaurant, so the guy went to that nearby location. The manager said it wasn't theirs, so we called police. Investigators later determined that a Brinks technician had serviced the ATM and was supposed to take the money but accidentally left it by the machine. Wow, so that guy probably getting fired. Police said that every single dollar was accounted for. This is so awesome. The police chief said he just thought it was the right thing to do and he doesn't think it goes beyond that. So, you know, he had asked to remain anonymous.
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14: Tonight stays quiet and mainly clear, with lows near 44 by daybreak. Tomorrow brings partly cloudy skies and highs near 65 as south winds blow at 10 miles per hour. Partly cloudy again tomorrow night when lows dip into the low 50s. Sunday features a few clouds with similar highs in the mid-60s. Monday looks clear, highs near 65 before lows settle into the mid-40s.

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It's Natalie. I'm getting out of here for today. I'll catch you guys again tomorrow. Have a beautiful rest of your day and kick off to your weekend.